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4: Here's Greater Napanee's three-day forecast from the MyFM Weather Center. Tonight will be partly cloudy with a 30% chance of showers early this evening. Risk of thunderstorms and a low of 15. Tomorrow, we can expect it to be cloudy with a 60% chance of showers late in the morning, and in the afternoon, risk of thunderstorms, high of 20. And Monday, mix of sun and clouds with a high of 19. I'm Alyssa Brush with Greater Napanee's breaking and local news.

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2: 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Parental leave, what an unbelievable thing we have here in this country. 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
3: Here's Greater Napanee's three-day forecast from the MyFM Weather Center. Tonight will be partly cloudy with a 30% chance of showers early this evening. Risk of thunderstorms and a low of 15. Tomorrow, we can expect it to be cloudy with a 60% chance of showers late in the morning, and in the afternoon, risk of thunderstorms, high of 20. And Monday, mix of sun and clouds with a high of 19. I'm Melissa Brush with Greater Napanee's breaking and local news.

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2: 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Parental leave, what an unbelievable thing we have here in this country. 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
3: Here's Greater Napanee's three-day forecast from the MyFM Weather Center. Tonight will be partly cloudy with a 30% chance of showers early this evening. Risk of thunderstorms and a low of 15. Tomorrow, we can expect it to be cloudy with a 60% chance of showers late in the morning, and in the afternoon, risk of thunderstorms, high of 20. And Monday, mix of sun and clouds with a high of 19. I'm Melissa Brush with Greater Napanee's breaking and local news.

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2: Starting up on Monday, Chris will be jumping in on MyFM in the Morning. Parental leave, what an unbelievable thing we have here in this country. For dads to be able to take the time off with wife and newborn, navigating life with our already four, soon to be five-year-old. It's going to be anything but a vacation, but just this journey that we have been on, Lorena, we can't even believe we're here.
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Greater Napanee's 3-day forecast from the MyFM Weather Center. Tonight will be partly cloudy with a 30% chance of showers early this evening. Risk of thunderstorms and a low of 15. Tomorrow, we can expect it to be cloudy with a 60% chance of showers late in the morning, and in the afternoon, risk of thunderstorms, high of 20. And Monday, mix of sun and clouds with a high of 19. I'm Alyssa Brush with Greater Napanee's Breaking and Local News.

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2: 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Parental leave, what an unbelievable thing we have here in this country. 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
1: Good morning. I'm Emily Chavwood with this week's trending stories from NapaneeToday.ca. A massive barn fire on South Shore Road caused more than $5 million in estimated damage Monday night. More than 40 firefighters responded with assistance from neighboring departments. The barn was destroyed, but crews successfully protected a nearby structure. No injuries were reported. Local artist Lisa Ray Koenig is turning creativity into community support with her new coloring book. A portion of proceeds from books sold at La Senda Eco Store in Napanee until September 8th will benefit the Napanee Community Kit and Rescue. She shared with MyFM she got the idea to do the coloring book from her husband.
2: We were just sitting out one day and he's like, you know, you should do a coloring book. And I'm like, what? I'm like, that's a great idea. So doing a coloring book of my artwork is really a wonderful, fulsome way to introduce children to art and color.
1: The $20 book features artwork, storytelling prompts, and a hidden cat theme. 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Residents can submit easily by email until June 30th. Council will then choose the winning name July 8th, with the winner receiving recognition and a photo opportunity. The selected name will be displayed on the truck as a decal. I'm Emily Chapwood. 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
8: Here's Greater Napanee's 3-day forecast from the MyFM Weather Center. Today we'll have showers with a risk of thunderstorms. High of 21. Tonight will be cloudy, clearing near midnight with a low of 10. Tomorrow we can expect it to be mainly sunny with a high of 19. And Tuesday, mix of sun and clouds with a chance of showers, high of 23. I'm Melissa Brush with Greater Napanee's Breaking and Local News.

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2: Here's Greater Napanee's three-day forecast from the MyFM Weather Center. Today we'll have showers with a risk of thunderstorms. High of 21. Tonight will be cloudy, clearing near midnight with a low of 10. Tomorrow we can expect it to be mainly sunny with a high of 19. And Tuesday, mix of sun and clouds with a chance of showers, high of 23. I'm Melissa Brush with Greater Napanee's Breaking and Local News.

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1: Good morning. I'm Emily Chadwood with this week's trending stories from NapaneeToday.ca. A busload of residents from Stone Mills Township and the surrounding area traveled to Ottawa this week to join a rally against the proposed Alto High-Speed Rail project, joining participants from across Ontario and Quebec on Parliament Hill. Heather Levy, a community organizer, said the trip reflected growing local concern and coordination between regions.
2: For myself here in Stone Mills, I was like, I've been waiting for this. We'll fill a bus. So I went ahead and secured a coach bus and basically a full bus to Ottawa from us, and lots and lots of people were carpooling and driving.
1: While organizers viewed the day as a success, Heather stressed the campaign is far from over. A 24-year-old from Loyalist Township has been charged holding a sexual assault investigation in Amherstview. LNA County OPP say the victim suffered serious injuries and required hospital treatment. The accused faces three charges, including aggravated sexual assault. Big money is up for grabs in the Algonquin Lakeshore Catholic Education Foundation's 50-50 raffle. Money raised is going to help Catholic school students and their families who require financial assistance. Chair of the foundation, Layla Goyer, says tickets will be moving faster as they get closer to the June 19th deadline.
3: Some people are super excited. It's coming to a close. You want to get your last minute tickets in. You know you're supporting families in your community. So it's really important for people to know that while they're buying tickets, they're also supporting people around them.
1: Last year's raffle saw three winners, including a Kingston couple who won over $33,000. I'm Emily Chapwood. Breaking into local news online anytime at NapaneeToday.ca. 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
8: Greater Napanee's 3-day forecast from the MyFM Weather Center. Today we'll have showers with a risk of thunderstorms, high of 21. Tonight will be cloudy, clearing near midnight with a low of 10. Tomorrow we can expect it to be mainly sunny with a high of 19. And Tuesday, mix of sun and clouds with a chance of showers, high of 23. I'm Melissa Brush with Greater Napanee's breaking and local news.
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13: Hey!

called you here today for a bit of bad news. I won't be able to see you anymore because of my obligations and the ties that you have. We've been meeting here every day. And since this is our last day together, I want to hold you just one more time.

Good morning, and welcome into 4 hours of great songs and great memories. Thanks for joining me by the radio this morning. I'm Jerry Hamill. Good to be with you. The Philly sound of the Manhattans, Kiss and Say Goodbye, one of the biggest songs of 1976. That song was number one, Hot 100, and on the R&B chart as well. The Beatles opened this morning with Paperback Writer, written by Paul McCartney. It was number one the summer of 1966. And a big day for Paul McCartney coming up on June the 18th. This Thursday, Macca will turn 84 years old. Happy birthday. Well, here's the first of four Jerry's Deep Cuts for this morning, reaching over to unlock my personal vault. And we unlock this song, Backstabbers, one of the OJ's first releases with Philadelphia International, the label based in Philadelphia, Pennsylvania, founded in 1971 by songwriter production duo Kenneth Gamble and Leon Huff, along with their longtime collaborator Tom Bell. The song Backstabbers was released in August of 1972 from the hit album of the same name. It spent 1 week at number one on the Hot Soul Singles chart. It was also successful on the pop chart, peaking at number three on the Hot 100, October of 1972. The narrator in Backstabbers warns men about their male friends who smile to their faces but are secretly planning to steal their wives or girlfriends. It was inspired by an earlier hit with a similar theme, The Undisputed Truth's Smiling Faces Sometimes, the chorus of which is quoted at the end of this song. It was part of the soundtrack for the 1977 movie Looking for Mr. Goodbar. Here's Backstabbers by the OJ's, Jerry's Deep Cut on the Sunday Morning Music Vault.

0: It's the Sunday Morning Music Vault. Great songs and great memories. Thanks for listening. I'm Jerry Hamill. Chicago Old Days, written by trombonist James Panko. Little nostalgia about his childhood. It reached number 5 in 1975. Funny story behind the song is the band stopped performing it live. Peter Cetera, lead vocalist and bass player at the time, he thought the lyrics were kind of corny and didn't like singing the song. On the way, a 1980 Canadian top 10 that was released at a time when record labels were shrugging off blues recordings. Powder Blues Band with Doing It Right. But first, next Sunday, being the first day of summer, we thought we'd celebrate with one of the greatest songs of summer songs of all time. Number one from 1966, Love and Spoonful with Summer in the City. Next on the Sunday Morning Music Vault.
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0: Great songs, great memories, Sunday Morning Music Vault. I'm Jerry Hamill with the Eagles, and one that you'll find on their greatest hits collections. Number 32, June of 1974, Already Gone. On the way, stick around for Grammy Lifetime Achievement honoree Joni Mitchell, one of her biggest from 1970, Big Yellow Taxi. But first, a Righteous Brothers hit from 1965. It really is a solo by Bobby Hatfield. You see, he and Bill Medley had an agreement that on their albums, at least one song would be a solo by one of them, and in this case, Bobby Hatfield won the coin toss. It was also featured in the blockbuster film Ghost. It went number one in 1990. I think you figured it already. Her Righteous Brothers with Unchained Melody straight ahead on the Sunday Morning Music Vault.
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7: Here's Greater Napanee's 3-day forecast from the MyFM Weather Center. Today we'll have showers with a risk of thunderstorms. High of 21. Tonight will be cloudy, clearing near midnight with a low of 10. Tomorrow, we can expect it to be mainly sunny with a high of 19. And Tuesday, a mix of sun and clouds with a chance of showers, high of 23. I'm Melissa Brush with Greater Napanee's breaking and local news.
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2: 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The greatest hits of the 60s and 70s. Whoa.

0: It's the Sunday Morning Music Vault. I'm Jerry Hamill with Anita Ward's million-selling Ring My Bell, topping the Hot 100 Disco and Soul Charts June of 1979. 3 weeks as the best-selling single, however, her only major hit. A look ahead to the second hour of the Sunday Morning Music Vault. Hour two will open with a 1977 top 10 for Bob Seger. June of 1977, New Jersey became only the second U.S. state to legalize casino gambling. Queen Elizabeth II celebrated her Silver Jubilee. And earlier in 1977, Bob Seger and the Silver Bullet Band reached the top 10 on the Hot 100 with Night Moves. That number four hit, plus more great songs and great memories, and another Jerry's Deep Cut at 9. Up next, the Beach Boys with Brian Wilson's Pocket Symphony, the 1966 number one, Good Vibrations. Thanks for listening. 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
1: Good morning. I'm Emily Chapwood with this week's trending stories from NapaneeToday.ca. A massive barn fire on South Shore Road caused more than $5 million in estimated damage Monday night. More than 40 firefighters responded with assistance from neighboring departments. The barn was destroyed, but crews successfully protected a nearby structure. No injuries were reported. Local artist Lisa Ray Koenig is turning creativity into community support with her new coloring book. A portion of proceeds from books sold at La Senda Eco Store in Napanee until September 8th will benefit the Napanee Community Kitten Rescue. She shared with MyFM she got the idea to do the coloring book from her husband.
2: We were just sitting out one day and he's like, you know, you should do a coloring book. And I'm like, what? I'm like, that's a great idea. So doing a coloring book of my artwork is really a wonderful, fulsome way to introduce children to art and color.
1: The $20 book features artwork, storytelling prompts, and a hidden cat theme. The Township of Addington Highlands has launched a truck naming contest for its new Roads Department vehicle. Residents can submit easily by email until June 30th. Council will then choose the winning name July 8th, with the winner receiving recognition and a photo opportunity. The selected name will be displayed on the truck as a decal. I'm Emily Chapwood. 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
8: Greater Napanee's 3-day forecast from the MyFM Weather Center. Today we'll have showers with a risk of thunderstorms. High of 21. Tonight will be cloudy, clearing near midnight with a low of 10. Tomorrow we can expect it to be mainly sunny with a high of 19. And Tuesday, mix of sun and clouds with a chance of showers, high of 23. I'm Melissa Brush with Greater Napanee's breaking and local news.
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9: 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The greatest hits of the 60s and 70s.

0: 2 of the Sunday Morning Music Vault. Great songs and great memories. Thanks for tagging along this morning. I'm Jerry Hamill. Todd Rundgren, hello, it's me. Top 10 from 1973. That Rock and Roll Hall of Fame artist, also notable as a record producer, Todd Rundgren worked with Badfinger, Grand Funk Railroad, the New York Dolls, Meatloaf, XTC, just to name a handful. Bob Seger and the Silver Bullet Band opened the second hour with the title track from the album of the same name, Night Moves, the 1976 album, and the song going to number 4 in 1977. The song itself has roots in Bob Seger's adolescence growing up in Ann Arbor, Michigan. Here's Jerry's Deep Cut for this hour. Let's reach over and unlock my personal vault and pull out this song. It's At the Zoo by Simon and Garfunkel, released in 1967. It's one of Paul Simon's many tributes to his hometown of New York City and was written for the soundtrack to The Graduate, specifically the scene which takes place at the San Francisco Zoo. However, the song wasn't used in the film. The song was licensed in advertisements for the Bronx Zoo, the San Francisco Zoo, and the Oregon Zoo in the late 1970s. In 1991, Paul Simon released an age-appropriate children's book titled At the Zoo, which combines the lyrics of the song with detailed illustrations. Again, At the Zoo was first released as a single in 1967, reaching number 16 on the Hot 100. Here's At the Zoo from Simon and Garfunkel, Jerry's Deep Cut on the Sunday Morning Music Vault.
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0: This is the Sunday Morning Music Vault. Great songs and great memories. Jerry Hamill with you and the Animals, House of the Rising Sun. Number one on both sides of the pond from Newcastle's own. And the Animals first heard that song while they were on tour with Chuck Berry in the UK. They chose it because they wanted something distinctive to sing. Well, with summer just a week away, next Sunday will be the first day of a summer officially. How about some summer songs? We'll hear from Oliver and a song from the musical Hair that was number three the summer of 1969, Good Morning Starshine. Up next, The Raspberries, written by Eric Carmen. It was released the summer of 1972. It was The Raspberries' biggest hit, reaching number five on the Hot 100 and selling over 1.3 million copies of Go All the Way. Next, Sunday Morning Music Vault.
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2: 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The greatest hits of the 60s and 70s.

0: Great songs, great memories. It's the Sunday Morning Music Vault. I'm Jerry Hamill. That song written by Maurice Williams when he was 15 years old in 1953 was released in 1960, going number one on the Hot 100 by November. Maurice Williams and the Zodiacs and Stay. On the way, Steppenwolf, their longest charting single. Magic Carpet Ride was 16 weeks on the Hot 100, peaking at number three in 1969. Up first, it is Billy Joel. There's a biopic in the works. And Billy Joel has already stated he wants nothing to do with it. It's unauthorized and will not include his music. The film is actually about his life before the hits. Yeah, classicbands.com for more information on that. Billy Joel's first top 10 from 1978 is on the way. Just the Way You Are, Sunday Morning Music Vault.
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6: Here's Greater Napanee's three-day forecast from the MyFM Weather Center. Today we'll have showers with a risk of thunderstorms, high of 21. Tonight will be cloudy, clearing near midnight with a low of 10. Tomorrow we can expect it to be mainly sunny with a high of 19. And Tuesday, mix of sun and clouds with a chance of showers, high of 23. I'm Melissa Brush with Greater Napanee's breaking and local news.
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0: New York City. It was the second marriage for both. Some of the biggest films of that year, A Bridge Too Far, The Deep, and The Rescuers were all released to movie theaters. And also in 1977, the Sanford Townsend Band scored their only top 40 hit with Smoke from a Distant Fire. That one-hit wonder, plus more great songs and great memories, and another Jerry's Deep Cut at 10. Up next, it's The Spinners, where you combine a 1966 Four Seasons hit with a new bridge, and you get a 1980 Pop Soul Top 10. Working my way back to you, Forgive Me Girl. 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
1: Good morning. I'm Emily Chadwood with this week's trending stories from NapaneeToday.ca. A busload of residents from Stone Mills Township and the surrounding area traveled to Ottawa this week to join a rally against the proposed Alto High-Speed Rail project, joining participants from across Ontario and Quebec on Parliament Hill. Heather Levy, a community organizer, said the trip reflected growing local concern and coordination between regions.
2: For myself here in Stone Mills, I was like, I've been waiting for this. We'll fill a bus. So I went ahead and secured a coach bus and basically a full bus to Ottawa from us, and lots of people were carpooling and driving.
1: While organizers viewed the day as a success, Heather stressed the campaign is far from over. A 24-year-old from Loyalist Township has been charged following a sexual assault investigation in Amherstview. LNA County OPP say the victim suffered serious injuries and required hospital treatment. The accused faces three charges, including aggravated sexual assault. Big money is up for grabs in the Algonquin Lakeshore Catholic Education Foundation's 50-50 raffle. Money raised is going to help Catholic school students and their families who require financial assistance. Chair of the foundation, Layla Goyer, says tickets will be moving faster as they get closer to the June 19th deadline.
3: Some people are super excited. It's coming to a close. You want to get your last minute tickets in. You know you're supporting families in your community. So it's really important for people to know that while they're buying tickets, they're also supporting people around them.
1: Last year's raffle saw three winners, including a Kingston couple who won over $33,000. I'm Emily Chapwood. Breaking into local news online anytime at NapaneeToday.ca. 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
10: Here's Greater Napanee's 3-day forecast from the MyFM Weather Center. Today we'll have showers with a risk of thunderstorms, high of 21. Tonight will be cloudy, clearing near midnight with a low of 10. Tomorrow we can expect it to be mainly sunny with a high of 19. And Tuesday, mix of sun and clouds with a chance of showers, high of 23. I'm Melissa Brush with Greater Napanee's breaking and local news.
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11: 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The greatest hits of the 60s and 70s.

The Sunday Morning Music Vault. We're into the second half, hour three, with more great songs and great memories. Thanks for listening. I'm Jerry Hamill. That's the signature song for Van Morrison, Brown Eyed Girl, released June of 1967 and reaching number 16 on the Hot 100. Sanford Townsend Band opened the hour with Smoke from a Distant Fire. Sanford Townsend being a couple of Alabama session keyboardists and songwriters. In 1977, that top 40 hit was a one-hit wonder. Here's Jerry's deep cut for this hour. We reach over to unlock my personal vault, and we'll pull out this song. It's Magic, the first hit single for the Scottish pop rock band Pilot. It was written by band members David Paton and Billy Lyle for their debut album, from the album of the same name. According to Paton, the song is inspired by the sunrise on Blackford Hill in Edinburgh. It was released in April of 1975 and charted most successfully in Canada, where it topped the national singles chart in July and received gold certification. It also climbed as far as number 11 in the UK and reached number 5 on the US Hot 100. Here's Magic by Pilot, Jerry's deep cut on the Sunday Morning Music Vault.

0: Great songs, great memories. It's the Sunday Morning Music Vault. Jerry Hamill with you, and the Beatles' Help, topping the Hot 100 for 3 weeks the summer of 1965. John Lennon, in a 1980 interview, said this about the song Help, quote, "The whole Beatles thing was just beyond comprehension. I was subconsciously crying out for help," unquote. On the way, Bachman-Turner Overdrive and a 1974 hit that Randy Bachman has called the provincial rock anthem of Manitoba. Taking care of business. But first, she has been called a disco diva. Alicia Bridges, and her biggest moment in music came in June of 1978. Worldwide top 10, I Love the Nightlife Disco Round. 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

0: This is the Sunday Morning Music Vault. Jerry Hamill hanging around with you. And that number one R&B, 8 weeks, the summer of 1966, Ain't Too Proud to Beg by the Temptations. Coming up, we'll hear Diana Ross and an anthem for this June, Pride Month, I'm Coming Out. It was a Hot 100 and disco smash in 1980. Up next, Rod Stewart with a top 10 from 1978. You're In My Heart, written about his then-girlfriend, Swedish actress Britt Ekland, and maybe a couple of soccer teams as well is thrown in there for good measure. You're In My Heart, straight ahead, Sunday Morning Music Vault.
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9: Greater Napanee's three-day forecast from the MyFM Weather Center. Today we'll have showers with a risk of thunderstorms. High of 21. Tonight will be cloudy, clearing near midnight with a low of 10. Tomorrow we can expect it to be mainly sunny with a high of 19. And Tuesday, mix of sun and clouds with a chance of showers, high of 23. I'm Melissa Brush with Greater Napanee's breaking and local news.
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0: This is the Sunday Morning Music Vault. I'm Jerry Hamill, and the debut single from Procol Harum, peaking at number 5 on the Hot 100, June of 1967, Whiter Shade of Pale. And you know, that is one of the most covered songs of all time. 1,000 different artists have recorded that song, which probably makes it the most covered song. We'll fact check that for next time, all right? All right, a peek into the final hour of the Sunday Morning Music Vault. Hour 4 will kick off with Fleetwood Mac and the best-selling single this week in 1977. June of 1977, Nintendo debuted its first home video game called The Color TV Game. In the Ontario election, Bill Davis's Progressive Conservatives won a second consecutive minority, and Fleetwood Mac released Dreams, that becoming their only number one on the Hot 100. Yep, that best-selling single of 1977, plus more great songs and great memories, and another Jerry's Deep Cut at 11. Up next, The Partridge Family's debut single, and the best-selling single of 1970, I Think I Love You. Thanks for listening. 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
1: Good morning. I'm Emily Chatwood with this week's trending stories from NapaneeToday.ca. A massive barn fire on South Shore Road caused more than $5 million in estimated damage Monday night. More than 40 firefighters responded with assistance from neighboring departments. The barn was destroyed, but crews successfully protected a nearby structure. No injuries were reported. Local artist Lisa Ray Koenig is turning creativity into community support with her new coloring book. A portion of proceeds from books sold at La Senda Eco Store in Napanee until September 8th will benefit the Napanee Community Kitten Rescue. She shared with MyFM she got the idea to do the coloring book from her husband.
2: We were just sitting out one day and he's like, you know, you should do a coloring book. And I'm like, what? I'm like, that's a great idea. So doing a coloring book of my artwork is really a wonderful, fulsome way to introduce children to art and color.
1: 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The selected name will be displayed on the truck as a decal. I'm Emily Chatwood. 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
6: Here's Greater Napanee's 3-day forecast from the MyFM Weather Center. Today we'll have showers with a risk of thunderstorms. High of 21. Tonight will be cloudy, clearing near midnight with a low of 10. Tomorrow we can expect it to be mainly sunny with a high of 19. And Tuesday, mix of sun and clouds with a chance of showers, high of 23. I'm Melissa Brush with Greater Napanee's breaking and local news. 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

Sunday Morning Music Vault. Thanks for sticking around for these great songs and great memories as we're into hour number four. I'm Jerry Hamill with The Rascals, A Beautiful Morning, number 3 million seller from June of 1968. And for you audiophiles, you know this has got somewhat important significance in the recording industry. A Beautiful Morning was released as a 45 RPM single. However, it was in stereo, one of the early singles to be released in stereo. Fleetwood Mac opened hour number four with the best-selling single this week in 1977, Dreams, Fleetwood Mac's only Billboard Hot 100 number one. Here's Jerry's deep cut for this hour. Let's reach over and unlock my personal vault. And we'll grab this one. It's Here Comes My Baby by the Tremellos, the song written by singer-songwriter Cat Stevens. It became an international hit for the Tremellos in 1967. In 1966, Cat Stevens was discovered by producer Mike Hurst. Stevens demoed two songs for Hurst, Here Comes My Baby and I Love My Dog. Hurst liked the strange and unusual I Love My Dog. That became Cat Stevens' debut single. Here Comes My Baby was shelved until it was recorded by the beat group The Tremellos. Their version was released as a single in January of 1967, and it became the group's first top 10 hit and their first top 20 hit in the U.S. Here Comes My Baby by The Tremellos, Jerry's deep cut on the Sunday Morning Music Vault.

0: The Sunday Morning Music Vault continues with great songs and great memories. I'm Jerry Hamill. That's the Herman's Hermits debut single, I'm Into Something Good, written by Jerry Goffin and Carole King. And Carole King says the song inspired by the music of Brian Wilson. For the Herman's Hermits, part of the early British invasion, the song peaked at number 13 on the Hot 100 in 1964. On the way, a 1969 hit version of a song from the Broadway musical Hair by the Cow Sills, Hair. Up first, it's a 1977 hit written by Freddie Mercury that he says was inspired by the Queen of Soul, Aretha Franklin. Queen, Somebody to Love, straight ahead on the Sunday Morning Music Vault.
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2: 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The greatest hits of the 60s and 70s. Yeah.

0: Sunday Morning Music Vault. I'm Jerry Hamill. A 1958 rock and roll classic from Chuck Berry, Johnny B. Goode, one of the most covered rock songs of all time. 293 different artists have covered and recorded that song. On the way, it's Crosby, Stills, Nash, and Young. Their reaction to the May 4th, 1970 shootings of students at Kent State University. And as Neil Young said about the song, quote, probably the biggest lesson ever learned at an American place of learning, unquote. Crosby, Stills, Nash, and Young with Ohio. But first, ABBA. A song they recorded June of 1977. It was a worldwide hit through the early 1980s and included with both the musical and film versions of Mamma Mia. ABBA, Thank You for the Music, straight ahead on the Sunday Morning Music Vault.
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6: Greater Napanee's three-day forecast from the MyFM Weather Center. Today we'll have showers with a risk of thunderstorms. High of 21. Tonight will be cloudy, clearing near midnight with a low of 10. Tomorrow we can expect it to be mainly sunny with a high of 19. And Tuesday, mix of sun and clouds with a chance of showers, high of 23. I'm Melissa Brush with Greater Napanee's breaking and local news.
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2: 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The greatest hits of the 60s and 70s.

0: It's the Sunday Morning Music Vault and one of the biggest songs of 1977. The best R&B Grammy winner from Leo Sayer, You Make Me Feel Like Dancing. And that brings us to just about the end of this 4 hours with some of the greatest hits from some of the greatest decades of pop and rock. Thanks for joining me by the radio again this morning. And whether you're new to the show or a longtime listener in the hot tub this morning enjoying your coffee, you know who you are. I invite you to write into the Sunday Morning Music Vault with summer officially starting next Sunday. Maybe there's a summer song that you haven't heard for a while and you'd love to hear again. You have a celebration coming up. Yes, right into the show online, music@mbcmedia.ca. And also a big thank you to Sarah and Emily. Make the show happen every week. Until next Sunday, 8 till noon. Also Father's Day, I'm Jerry Hamill. Stay well, stay safe. Still to come before 12, more great songs and great memories, including one of Kenny Rogers' biggest. It was number one on the country chart, the Hot 100 chart, and the adult contemporary chart. From 1980, Lady. Talk to you next week. This is the Sunday Morning Music Vault.
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1: Good morning. I'm Emily Chadwood with this week's trending stories from NabaneeToday.ca. A busload of residents from Stone Mills Township and the surrounding area traveled to Ottawa this week to join a rally against the proposed Alto High-Speed Rail project, joining participants from across Ontario and Quebec on Parliament Hill. Heather Levy, a community organizer, said the trip reflected growing local concern and coordination between regions.
2: For myself here in Stone Mills, I was like, I've been waiting for this. We'll fill a bus. So I went ahead and secured a coach bus and basically a full bus to Ottawa from us. And lots and lots of people were carpooling and driving.
1: While organizers viewed the day as a success, Heather stressed the campaign is far from over. A 24-year-old from Loyalist Township has been charged following a sexual assault investigation in Amherstview. LNA County OPP say the victim suffered serious injuries and required hospital treatment. The accused faces three charges, including aggravated sexual assault. Big money is up for grabs in the Algonquin Lakeshore Catholic Education Foundation's 50-50 raffle. Money raised is going to help Catholic school students and their families who require financial assistance. Chair of the foundation, Layla Goyer, says tickets will be moving faster as they get closer to the June 19th deadline.
3: Some people are super excited. It's coming to a close. You want to get your last-minute tickets in. You know you're supporting families in your community. So it's really important for people to know that while they're buying tickets, they're also supporting people around them.
1: Last year's raffle saw three winners, including a Kingston couple who won over $33,000. I'm Emily Chapwood. Breaking and local news online anytime at NabaneeToday.ca. 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
7: Greater Napanee's 3-day forecast from the MyFM Weather Center. Today we'll have showers with a risk of thunderstorms. High of 21. Tonight will be cloudy, clearing near midnight with a low of 10. Tomorrow we can expect it to be mainly sunny with a high of 19. And Tuesday, mix of sun and clouds with a chance of showers, high of 23. I'm Melissa Brush with Greater Napanee's breaking and local news.

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0: It's Keith and Wendy on MyFM, and we're into the thick of it now. The World Cup is going on. Have you watched any matches?
1: I have been hearing a lot about it, but no, I have not been a super big watcher of it. Honestly, normally I am, so I'm kind of surprised that...
0: I was going to say you're a soccer person.
1: I am actually a soccer person, but I just, like, I've been so distracted, so... But I've seen all the gear in all the stores, and I've seen people cheering, which I love. And I love that soccer's getting the love that it deserves.
0: It's finally having a little bit of a moment here in North America.
1: And all, like, the commercials and stuff, like, revolving, like, whether it's like clothing or whatever, revolving around the World Cup. It's like, yes. Oh, I did watch some commentary on it though, and I was very impressed with some of the takes. I was like, wow, like, that's a really good take. So, good point.
0: So, wow, riveting.
1: Yes.
0: But no, there is, I know there's a lot going on, but for me, like, I'm not a soccer guy at all, and like, it's very hard for me to care about a lot of this, honestly, but I will say...
1: That is not an opinion you should have.
0: It very much is, and I think a lot of people think the same thing, but for all of us people who are just, like, casuals, you know, who really don't care that much, but still want to act like we do whenever people talk about it, because everybody's talking about this thing, you should know that Canada doesn't play again until Thursday, so you got a little while before we actually have to start caring and paying attention again. Just a heads up for all the
1: casuals
0: out there.
1: You're a bandwagoner.
0: Oh, absolutely. Am I going to cheer for Canada when they play? Of course. Like, obviously. But am I going to actually, like, watch all the other games and pretend like I know half of what's going on? Also, they're way too long. Like, 90 minutes? Get out of here.
1: You remind me of Noah Kahn, who made a joke about how these, like, fake fans are now cheering for the Knicks when he's been a fan since May. So he's been in it for the long haul, and he's like, all these people now jumping on.
0: Well, Noah Kahn may just have had the best opinion I've heard on soccer yet.
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0: we're just friends.
1: Hey, it's Wendy and Keith on MyFem. And here's the thing. Keith is used to being like the award-winning, good one, blah, blah, blah. But I just got my own bragging rights.
2: See, I feel like these aren't really good ones, though, because you should never be hearing this kind of thing from your mechanic.
1: Yeah, I got, I guess, kind of like an honorary mention because the guy who was helping service my car has never seen so many error codes, as he said, on one car. It was like lit up. It was like 1, 2, 3, 4, 5, 6, 7, 8, 9.
2: So I haven't seen the inside of your car, but here's what I'm picturing. You know when you turn on your car and all the lights kind of come on in the dash and like they flash for a second and they turn off? Do yours just stay?
1: So not those individual lights, but like the big thing that flashes over the screen saying 999 kilometers overdue, and then the error codes 1, 2, 3, 4, 5, 6, 7, 8, 9 telling you what needed to be done. Do you want to know what those codes are, by the way?
2: Please, just go ahead, list them all.
1: So I checked some off. So I fixed my oil, I fixed my transmission fluid, I got a new filter, but I still need spark plugs, and I still need some coolant flush thing. I didn't know you flushed the coolant, but oh, and they said that my coolant was overflowing, which is apparently bad, so they gave me a complimentary service.
2: Not gonna lie, kind of sounds like your car could also use an exorcism, so maybe just throw in an old priest and a young priest.
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6: Here's Greater Napanee's three-day forecast from the MyFM Weather Center. Today we'll have showers with a risk of thunderstorms, high of 21. Tonight will be cloudy, clearing near midnight with a low of 10. Tomorrow we can expect it to be mainly sunny with a high of 19. And Tuesday, mix of sun and clouds with a chance of showers, high of 23. I'm Melissa Brush with Greater Napanee's breaking and local news.

0: Keith and Wendy on MyFM, and there's been something big in the news that affects, well, basically anybody in Canada under the age of 16.
1: Yes, yeah, so we won't be the first place to do it, though.
0: No. Basically, what the government's going to do here in Canada is ban social media for kids under the age of 16. So no Facebook, no Instagram, no Snapchat, any of that kind of stuff. All going to be phased out, and presumably, I guess, if they have an account under that age, they'll just take it away. I'm not exactly sure how that's going to work. But
1: yeah, well, and people are very strong-minded about this. There's no middle. You're either for it or against it.
0: Yeah. No, they've already done it in Australia, and I mean, to, I guess, some sort of degree of success.
1: I think I saw something like 1 in 4 youth in Australia like don't actually follow the new rules. So it's like, if this is in place, will the rule actually be followed? But also too, I saw comments saying that the platform should be regulated, not the people.
0: Yeah. Oh, that's 100% the way it should be. Because I mean, for me, like, to put the ban in place, I don't really know if it makes that much of a difference. Because like I said, if they really want on there, you can get on there. Like, I, as somebody who grew up in the 90s, the dawn of when you could find whatever you wanted to on the internet, all you have to do is just lie about your age. Like, yeah. Hey, there's no, it's not like cigarettes where you have to have somebody physically ID you in a store if you want to go buy cigarettes or alcohol or anything that's banned for people under a certain age. Like, it's just the internet, and who's going to check?
1: Yeah, people lie all the time, make fake email addresses and all that.
0: Yeah.
1: So yeah, we'll see if it actually works. But I do think the idea of being monitored more is good. I'm not saying it necessarily should be the people. I'm just saying that there should be absolutely more rules in place. There needs to be more protection.
0: Right. And just getting word here from the billionaires that run all that stuff. And no, they won't be doing any of that.
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0: It's Keith and Wendy, and coming up next hour on MyFM, we are going to get to the word of the day. We're going to talk about the big contest we're doing, and you said something about writing an original song that you want to perform?
1: I feel like I have like an unspoken talent that we need to speak about now.
0: All right. We're going to let you get to it in your own words. Coming up next hour on MyFM.

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0: and Wendy on MyFM, and it is once again time.
1: What in the word? Word.
0: So what in the word? Wendy, you're going to throw out a word. We're going to try and see if we can figure out the definition of it live in real time.
1: Saturnine? That's what I said, yeah.
0: You sure you didn't put an extra satch in there?
1: No. I said Saturnine, yeah. Mm-hmm. Continue.
0: So, Saturnine. I mean, the obvious answer would be about the planet, but I will say...
1: Are you trying to read me right now and see if I gave any clues with my face? Nope. This isn't poker.
0: No, I know it's not poker, and you're terrible at poker. I've never played with you, but I would know that. Saturnine, I think it's got something to do with, like, rings. Like, things being ringed, maybe.
1: You are so wrong. Also, how did you know how to say it, but you don't know what it means?
0: I don't know.
1: I can add the extra ch in there because you don't know.
0: No, I do know.
1: So it's typically a word that describes people who are glum and grumpy, or can also mean slow to act or change. So you were super wrong, which means that I was super right.
0: Nobody likes a sore winner. My

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0: Keith and Wendy on MyFM. And Wendy, you said you wrote an original song that you feel like you need to share with everybody.
1: Thank you so much for asking. Guess what's back? Back again. These are back. Tell a friend. Make your guess. What is back? What is back?
0: There's movement going on here that I can't begin to describe to people.
1: Is it called like hot and maybe like boyfriend worthy?
0: Married, I wouldn't know.
1: No, not.
0: It causes a physical blindness.
1: Yeah.
0: That's all to say that juices from concentrate are now back in grocery store shelves. If you grew up getting home from school and throwing a bunch of purple punch into the fridge, you dump it out of the little whatever paper thing and it goes ploop and pops into the thing and you fill it with water, you stir it around. Those are back. You may not even have known they were gone. I honestly completely forgot.
1: Isn't it cardboard?
0: Is it? I don't know. Maybe it's going to be something new because, I mean, they've been gone for shelves long enough they could entirely reinvent the whole thing.
1: The juice is what matters, really. So, yes, a childhood staple, the best, and we love that they're back.
0: Just in case you couldn't tell from that whole production.
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9: Greater Napanee's three-day forecast from the MyFM Weather Center. Today we'll have showers with a risk of thunderstorms. High of 21. Tonight will be cloudy, clearing near midnight with a low of 10. Tomorrow we can expect it to be mainly sunny with a high of 19. And Tuesday, mix of sun and clouds with a chance of showers, high of 23. I'm Melissa Brush with Greater Napanee's breaking and local news.

0: Keith on MyFM. And do you consider yourself a music fan?
1: Yeah, you know, I dabble here and there.
0: So you're telling me that if you heard just a snippet of a song, a clip, you could identify the song and tell us what the name is?
1: Snippet, clip, doesn't matter what you call it, I can name it.
0: Are you willing to put it to the test for 500 smackaroos?
1: Well, here's the thing, Wendy. I can't, but everybody listening can. So what you gotta do is every weekday we play you snippets of songs, and you gotta save those up all week. You hoard them. You can do it like a squirrel. You can stuff them inside your cheeks when you're down on a piece of paper, however you want to keep them. But you gotta write down the song names whenever you hear them. And then on Fridays, you can tell us what those songs are for the week. And if you get it right, you get entered to win $500.
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0: Put a little pep in your step.
1: Yeah, they sure do. And I think I've got a pepper fact that might blow your mind. Mm. And we'll get to it next hour on MyFM.

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1: Well, Jamie's off for 6 weeks now as they welcome their second baby. But Chris Soares will be helping me out on the show. And tomorrow we'll announce the winner of our next $500 prize to help you with your summer vacation, courtesy of Name That Tune. And we'll talk World Cup action. Who are you rooting for?
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1: It's Keith and Wendy on MyFM, and you know we're into gardening season now, and we were just talking off air, and Wendy, you brought up something very interesting, which is a big hole in the middle of your gardening knowledge. Now, I should probably preface that by saying, you ain't got no gardening knowledge.
2: Why do you have to phrase it like that? Why can't you be all friendly and be like, hey, I've started gardening, I'm planting some peppers, did you know? Like, Why do you have to like...
1: Well, I just think it's interesting, you know, that you were like, oh, well, what are you growing this year? Like
2: unsavory stuff?
1: Yeah. But no, I'm actually growing hot peppers and bell peppers. And you just informed me that you didn't know what the different colors of peppers mean. You thought they were all different kinds of peppers.
2: In my defense, a lot of different things need different seeds, okay?
1: Sure.
2: So you did blow my mind a little bit because apparently the different like yellow, red, and green peppers, They're not actually, I just thought they were different seeds, like, you know, grapes, they need different seeds. But you're telling me that those three different colors of peppers just need one seed.
1: Yeah, it's just different like ripenesses. So if you get them green, that's like the, I think that's like the least ripe. It's kind of like you're picking them early and then the darker they get, the longer you let them go. So,
2: well, that doesn't make sense because yellow isn't as dark as green.
1: Well,
2: who has the hole in their knowledge now?
1: Yellow and orange are half ripe, so you're picking your battles. And then red is like
2: fully orange peppers one. Too. You're telling me that's the same seed?
1: Hashtag pepper facts.
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0: It's Wendy and Keith on MyFM. Keith was just blowing our minds by talking about, because no one else knew this either, that red, yellow, orange, and green peppers just need one seed, and the colors depend on the ripeness. They don't need different seeds to get those different colors.
1: Yep.
0: Now it's time for me to blow your mind with some color facts of my own. Are you ready?
1: Lay them on me.
0: Did you know that fire hydrant cap colors, they mean different things? It's not just like, oh, you go to a different city, they decided it to color it something different. They actually have meanings.
1: Like the whole hydrant, or just like the very top?
0: So the base of the hydrant is yellow, and then the top part is the color of the meaning.
1: So, like, what are the different meanings?
0: So, if you see a blue top to a hydrant, it means that there is excellent water supply. Green, good water supply. Orange is adequate water supply. And then red is limited water supply. So there's less than 500 gallons per minute. And keep in mind, the blue one with excellent is more than 1,500 gallons per minute.
1: Oh, well, thank you very much for those facts. But you did touch on something that I think we have to discuss a little bit further here. And we're going to do that coming up in just a few minutes on MyFM.
0: I don't know if I want to do this.
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4: Here's Greater Napanee's three-day forecast from the MyFM Weather Center. Today we'll have showers with a risk of thunderstorms. High of 21. Tonight will be cloudy, clearing near midnight with a low of 10. Tomorrow we can expect it to be mainly sunny with a high of 19. And Tuesday, mix of sun and clouds with a chance of showers, high of 23. I'm Melissa Brush with Greater Napanee's breaking and local news.

0: Keith and Wendy on MyFM, and a few minutes ago, Wendy was giving us some fire hydrant facts, like the different tops on them have different colors. So I want you to go through again what the different colors of fire hydrant tops are.
1: Yes, so they mean different things. So it goes from blue, green, orange, red.
0: And I'm going to stop you right there. What comes before red again?
1: Orange.
0: Orange or orange?
1: Why do I feel like I don't say it right and you're mocking me? Are you going to tell me something that I learned in like kindergarten is now, I've been saying it wrong my whole life?
0: We've touched on this before, I think. You are traditionally American. It's where you're from. It's in your blood. It's where your family's from there.
1: How does this always get brought up?
0: Because I think it's a very specific linguistic thing you're doing. And I should say, you also are from technically the South because you're born in California, right?
1: Yes.
0: All right. So I don't know if they do this in California, but certainly in Alabama, they would say it.
1: Which is not California.
0: Nope. But yeah. They do say orange the same way you do.
1: Yeehaw.
0: One more time for it.
1: Orange?
0: No, that's not how you said it.
1: But is that how you want me to say it?
0: No, I want you to say orange. Like a real human girl.
1: Human girl. Orange.
0: Orange. That's all I hear every time he's like, orange.
1: Aren't you glad I said it?
0: Aren't you glad I called you out on this?
1: I'm so glad that we found yet another thing wrong with me. This is great.
0: Well, that's what I'm here for, Wendy. I like to point out all the intricacies of your personality.
1: Okay, well, let me like put a positive spin on it. What if I get Tinder and I say in my profile, like, you can help me learn how to say orange and that will be my pickup line? No?
0: No. You know, say, you know what rhymes with orange?
1: Orange? Nothing? Isn't that the whole thing? Is that there's nothing that rhymes with it?
0: Yeah. And that's what you say, just like there's nothing that rhymes with orange, there ain't nobody out there like me.
1: Aww. That's so nice. It took me a minute.

0: at napaneetoday.ca.
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1: Well, Jamie's off for 6 weeks now as they welcome their second baby, but Chris Soares will be helping me out on the show, and tomorrow we'll announce the winner of our next $500 prize to help you with your summer vacation, courtesy of Name That Tune, and we'll talk World Cup action. 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

0: Keith and Wendy on MyFM. And a few minutes ago, we learned another interesting fact about Wendy, that you pronounce orange
1: properly
0: as orange. And, you know, you're not the only one who apparently has some different, how do you want to say it, pronunciations
1: of words. A fellow oranger.
0: Not an oranger. This one is from Shelly. She sent a message. She said, Wendy, I can relate. People make fun of me for the way that I say porcupine.
1: Porcupine, yeah.
0: Instead of porcupine, it's porcupine.
1: That's not a thing.
0: Porcupine.
1: You're telling, I thought the U was like silent.
0: Porcupine.
1: You're telling me it's porcupine? Literally, no one's going to do that.
0: You could spell it and it would bear itself right there in the letters.
1: Yeah, but when has English spelling ever made sense?
0: Okay, we got another message here. I'm not even going to touch that.
1: Yeah, they got you in that one.
0: No, I can just feel my hands starting to shake. So we got another message here. This one's from Brent. He said, really bugs me when I hear people say foyer instead of foyer.
1: Foyer. I got that one. At least I got like one out of like 20.
0: I hear it, like, my wife watches a lot of renovation shows, and I feel like, especially in the South, they love a good foyer.
1: No, I say foyer. Don't worry.
0: Thank goodness. You got your Canadian citizenship back. Well, citizenship.
1: Yeah, I was saying, can you say?
0: Citizenship.
1: I found a word you can't say.
0: A ship of citizens.
1: Yeah, there you
0: citizenship.
1: Go.
0: I'm going to get dragged.
1: Do you think this is my application for like becoming Canadian? Like, I pronounce the proper words, and then they'll be like, you are now one of us, Seat Maple.
0: Mark Carney, get in here.
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2: What in the word?
3: 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Words.
1: What in the word? Wendy, you're going to throw out a word. We're going to try and see if we can figure out the definition of it live in real time.
2: Saturnine.
1: Saturnine?
2: That's what I said, yeah.
1: You sure you put an extra satch in there?
2: No. I said Saturnine, yeah. Mm-hmm. Continue.
1: So, Saturnine. I mean, the obvious answer would be about the planet, but I will say...
2: Are you trying to read me right now and see if I gave any clues with my face? Nope. This isn't poker.
1: No, I know it's not poker, and you're terrible at poker. I've never played with you, but I would know that. Saturnine, I think it's got something to do with, like, rings. Like, things being ringed, maybe.
2: You are so wrong. Also, how did you know how to say it, but you don't know what it means?
1: I don't know.
2: I can add the extra ch in there because you don't know.
1: No, I do know.
2: So, it's typically a word that describes people who are glum and grumpy, or can also mean slow to act or change. So, you were super wrong, which means that I was super right.
1: Nobody likes a sore winner.
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5: Here's Greater Napanee's 3-day forecast from the MyFM Weather Center. Today we'll have showers with a risk of thunderstorms. High of 21. Tonight will be cloudy, clearing near midnight with a low of 10. Tomorrow we can expect it to be mainly sunny with a high of 19. And Tuesday, mix of sun and clouds with a chance of showers, high of 23. 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

0: Keith and Wendy on MyFM, and just because it's the weekend doesn't mean that we don't want you to do a little bit of winning.
1: We want you to win that money.
0: Yep, $500 on the line. So if you have, well, one thing, a desire to win money, and two, a banging playlist that you want to let everybody know that you're sporting this summer, go to our website. 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Could be, you know, songs that you were listening to back in high school or public school, or
1: maybe your mother played you something in the womb.
0: Maybe. Maybe you're one of those people who remembers that weird stuff. Or, you know, maybe it's stuff that your parents listen to and you have a fond memory of. It doesn't matter. What matters is we want to give you $500 just for telling us about it. So go to the website, enter your songs, and maybe win a bit of cashish.
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0: It's Keith and Wendy on MyFM, and that is a wrap, folks.
1: For now.
0: Yeah, for now. And hopefully you have an incredible week. If you're a soccer fan, keep watching that football. Is that the
1: footy?
0: Goal. Is that, okay, that they say that?
1: You're clearly not a fan.
0: No.
1: You should be, though.
0: And, you know, maybe this is it. I've been looking at some Adidas tracksuits, and they're looking pretty attractive.
1: Matching tracksuit.
0: You get that with some Umbros.
1: You're official.

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0: MyFM, your at work and at home station. It's Emily. Coming up, we are going to have the impossible question of the day. I'll try and stump you on that. Also on the show today, we'll be talking about what a sleep divorce versus what I call a blanket divorce is, plus so much more, all on the way here on MyFM.
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0: 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According to a recent survey, this is the thing that people are most likely to forget they put in a someplace safe. 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
4: Here's Greater Napanee's three-day forecast from the MyFM Weather Center. Tonight will be cloudy, clearing near midnight with a low of 10. Tomorrow, we can expect it to be mainly sunny with a high of 19. And Tuesday, mix of sun and clouds with a chance of showers, high of 23. 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

FM, your at work and at home station. It's Emily. So according to a recent survey, this is the thing that people are most likely to forget that they put somewhere safe. And that was important documents. How many times have you misplaced some documents because you put it somewhere that you're like, I'm not going to forget that. Happens to me all the time, even with my phone. I can't be alone at this. 855-WIN-MY-FM. Coming up after 5 o'clock, we are going to get into sleep divorces, blanket divorces. What does that all mean? That's all on the way.

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8: They say the holy water's watered down, and this town's lost its faith. 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Oh my, my, oh my, my love. 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

0: MyFM, your at work and at home station. It is Emily. Have you ever heard of a sleep divorce? This one has been a little bit more common that people have talked about. And there is what they say is where you and your partner have separate bedrooms, separate beds, because maybe one of your partner snores. Maybe the other has a different shift, or just a lot of other factors. And some people swear by this, saying that this is the key to their marriage. I know a few people have done this, actually. I remember growing up, my grandparents even had their own separate bedrooms. And look, they've been married for many, many decades, so it's obviously working. Another one I like to call the blanket divorce. It's also called the Scandinavian method. I'll tell you all about that, what that is, coming up.
1: In the car.
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0: My FM, it's Emily. Well, some people call it the Scandinavian method. I call it a blanket divorce, just because we all heard of the sleep divorce. But this is where you and your partner, you still sleep in the same bed. However, you have separate blankets. Now, I swear by this because I've been doing this without even knowing what it was called, came across the term and was like, wait a minute, that's what I do. So it's kind of like a blanket divorce. Look, everything's cool, everything's good, but I like the burrito in my own blanket. I also like having more blankets because I'm always cold. So it helps. If you're that person that might be a blanket hogger, try this out with your partner. It may just be a key you didn't realize was missing. Coming up, we are going to see what's happening in our area.
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6: Here's Greater Napanee's three-day forecast from the MyFM Weather Center. Tonight will be cloudy, clearing near midnight with a low of 10. Tomorrow, we can expect it to be mainly sunny with a high of 19. And Tuesday, mix of sun and clouds with a chance of showers, high of 23. I'm Melissa Brush with Greater Napanee's Breaking and Local News.

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0: MyFM, your at work and at home station. It is Emily. Well, it is bug season. We want to enjoy our patios, but sometimes the black flies, sometimes the mosquitoes, they just get a little out of hand. And I got to know, what are some ways you can also let them go away? Well, a natural black fly repellent is a cup of water, a tablespoon of vanilla extract, and covers the smell like us. And reapply every 30 minutes. They just don't like it. Another one, although people don't like, well, people, I mean mosquitoes, don't like, is apparently lavender. They also don't like tea tree oil or also other essential oils such as peppermint. Another one, though, is not really natural, but I have actually got one of those thermocells. I notice a huge difference. People that aren't in the vicinity of it, covered in flies. Me, I'm doing great. There's a couple near me, but I love my thermocell. Although it's not natural, it still works really well. How do you help keep away those things? Let me know at 855-WINMYFM.
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0: 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Citronella plants slash citronella candles. 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Coming up, we're going to be talking about our eyes. Why do we need to protect them? Why eye doctors are warning you to not buy bargain sunglasses? We'll chat some more coming up.
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7: Here's Greater Napanee's three-day forecast from the MyFM Weather Center. Tonight will be cloudy, clearing near midnight with a low of 10. Tomorrow, we can expect it to be mainly sunny with a high of 19. And Tuesday, mix of sun and clouds with a chance of showers, high of 23. I'm Melissa Brush with Greater Napanee's breaking and local news.

0: KFM, your at work and at home station. It is Emily. Well, before you grab those bargain sunglasses, eye doctors are saying think twice. Cheap shades can darken your vision without even blocking UV rays. They say you need to look for that 100% UV protection. I have been told by my eye doctor, because I have lighter eyes, especially, that makes you more susceptible. Even people that have lighter skin tones are also more susceptible to this damage. And even if it's sort of cloudy outside, but still kind of bright, wearing sunglasses protects your eyes from so much more future damage. So yes, although it's so easy to go and grab those cheap sunglasses, we should be getting the ones that do at least say 100% UV protection. Now, let me go to the store, because I feel like I need to go do this.
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0: Coming up on MyFM, one thing I have been struggling with the summer. Well, I think it's summer. It's not officially summer, but we're still going to talk about it coming up after 7.

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0: 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It's Emily. 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

0: FM, it's Emily. A headline I'm not over this week is T-Rex leather handbag is going to auction. Yeah, that's right. Apparently, it was a lab-grown material made from T-Rex collagen from fossils. And you're never going to believe the price. I'm going to give you a second to guess. 855-WIN-MY-FM. That's 855-946-6936. Lock in that guess. Well, over $350,000 to $580,000 Canadian. Isn't that crazy? Imagine spending that much on a bag. If you could spend that much on a bag, you have more money than brains. That's all I'm saying. I feel like that has to be true.
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5: Here's Greater Napanee's three-day forecast from the MyFM Weather Center. Tonight will be cloudy, clearing near midnight with a low of 10. Tomorrow, we can expect it to be mainly sunny with a high of 19. And Tuesday, mix of sun and clouds with a chance of showers, high of 23. I'm Melissa Brush with Greater Napanee's breaking and local news.

0: 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It is Emily. 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
0: Well, that is all for me this evening. Coming up tomorrow morning, Lorena will be keeping you company. Jamie's on leave as they're going to be welcoming their second baby soon. So Lorena and Chris Soares will come in to help as well tomorrow morning. Plus two, we're going to draw a winner of Name That Tune week two as we kick off week three this week with some brand new songs for you to win $500 to put in your pocket for that family vacation this summer. All the details coming up tomorrow morning right here on

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